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I can't

0: I can't help it, I'm addicted. 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I can't help it, I'm addicted.
1: Zoom, zoom.
0: I call her 9mm, she bang when I need her. Trippin' in Ibiza, drink bag of Dita. Sexy Sangalita, so nice to meet ya. Booty popping in the club, save some for later.

0: Power Play.
1: The use of things that would lift us out of the egocentric situation could therefore be considered medical as healing for a social disorder. But again, I would say that they used in that way should be used as medicine.

the use of things that would lift us out of the egocentric situation could therefore be considered medical as healing for a social disorder.

some down here when, you know, things wasn't right at home. You know what I'm saying? I used to always find, used to find the streets of the shelter for me, you know, to come hustle, come sell my little whatever. That's when jail just kicked in. Oh!

0: sure this is going to work?
1: Hey, what I say? Trust the Leroy, right?
0: What if something goes wrong? Hey?
1: Run, baby, run!

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It's getting later and you're getting much closer now. It's like time just to stop cause I cannot hear a sound. You look so good I just cannot think straight. Is this fate? Just who can say?

0: talking about.
1: Yes, that I do.
0: You know what I'm talking about.
1: Yes, that I do.
0: You know what I'm talking about.
1: Yes, that I do.
0: You know what I'm talking about.
1: Yes, that I do.
0: You know what I'm talking about.
1: Yes,

the use of things that would lift us out of the egocentric situation could therefore be considered medical as healing for a social disorder.

shoot you too. Hit that note again, let me see if that's still right.

It is the golden sun that has really captured your fascination. Golden sun. You have always enjoyed

Yeah, I know that life ain't easy. I know the times get real, real, real.

myself, maybe, just maybe, this is what love feels like before it even begins.

And there I can pick and choose what, you know, what feeds me. I didn't have a TV because I wasn't trying to be fed by that. It's like the same way that some people don't eat meat. You know what I'm saying? It was just a matter of me minding my diet. You have a lot of cats, for example, you go back to MCs. My problem with a lot of MCs is they sound like they only listen to hip-hop, because their influence sound like they only listen to each other. That's when I say they could change up the game. If they listen, take a day and discover Rachmaninoff. Take a day and listen to, like, the unreleased Bob Marley stuff. Take a day and just travel sonically and let that influence how you come back to writing a rhyme. Change your diet is what I'm saying. If your diet is strip clubs, then of course you're only going to rhyme about strip clubs. I'm saying change your diet and watch how it affects your artistry.

so heavy, it's an earthquake. Bass so heavy, make the rave shake. It's a pastime and not a mandate. We got the vibes to make the place levitate. Vibes to make the place. Vibes to make the place. We got the vibes to make the place levitate.